cemetery. Hanging with the killers up in life, it's like hereditary. Veterinary, secondary, niggas coming secondary. When I'm in the building, all the people doing cemetery. Move up on my way, I could win it any day. Ain't no matter what's the circumstances coming.

I not leak it? I look so good, you look so good, maybe we should all leak it together. F*** it. You only live once, let the people see!